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1: Look, if you had one shot, one opportunity to seize everything you ever wanted, one moment that you captured.

deceived in what you believe. 'Cause I'm only human after all, and you're only human after all. 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